An era in U.S. aviation ended at 3:25 p.m. on October 30. The last Boeing 707 touched down at New York City's Kennedy International Airport. During its flight, the jet's 79 passengers ceremoniously sipped champagne.

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What if I told you that I lied from the start, that I don't actually have a master's in but in art? What if I told you that I can't stand your mom, that I think your brother's hot and you're sick?

Holy Rose is not my real name. That I find your nose crooked and your jokes lame. What if I told you I was in it for the money? That I just can't stand it when you call me honey bunny. I didn't say I did, so don't think I would do. But if I did do, would it be me and you?

What if I told you that I set your car on fire, cause you didn't react when I slashed all your tires? What if I say I never went to that shrink, cause I sold all my problems by poisoning your dreams?

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0: It's gonna stick during my solo, but it's all good. Alright, let's do it.
1: If you was a real musician, it wouldn't matter if your keys cut, man. You'll need keys.
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1: I mean, not really, really in the music. 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

mostly our people came north to get jobs in the car factories. I worked at Chevrolet, and the last thing we wanted to do was work in the factories. We really wanted to play music.